0: Your Country returns right after this.
1: Kane Brown right there with Woman. That is the number four song in the Bulls' top six at six. Number five, George Burge and Luke Bryan together. I just love the sound of their voices together. Ride, ride, ride. And number six, Luke Combs, Be By You. Just seems that one of his singles kind of leaves the top six, and the next one comes along in. Now, the fact that we have somebody named Morgan in the top six at six shouldn't surprise you. The fact we have two people named Morgan might surprise you. The solo one is coming up next.
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0: Jason Aldean. The number 5 song on the Bulls' top 6 at 6, and Morgan Griffiths in before that. Just Being Me, another Morgan. This time, you know, Morgan Wallen, let's face it, he's done a bunch of duets. And now Ella Langley has done a bunch of duets, generally, it seems, with Riley Green, but not for our number 1 song.
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4: Number 1.

Morgan Wallen helping out Ella Langley. Usually it's other artists coming along helping Morgan, but you know what? Hey, she's Ella Langley. The number one song on the Bulls Top 6 of 6, Jason Aldean, Don't Tell on Me. At number 2, number 3, Morgan Griffiths, Another Morgan, Just Be and Me. Kane Brown with number 4 tune with Woman. Ride, Ride, Ride, George Burge, Luke Bryan at number 5. And Luke Combs, the latest for him, Be By You, super popular. What's it going to shuffle out to tomorrow? Going to have some new ones? We'll find out. The Bulls Top 6 of 6.

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4: 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We will not ask your name and you can remain anonymous. Information that is provided to Crime Stoppers can help police build cases in Saskatoon and around the province to reduce, prevent, and solve crimes. 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
0: This is the weather forecast for Saskatoonan area. Tonight, just a few clouds, low 14. Tomorrow, mix of sun and cloud, risk of a morning thunderstorm, east wind 20 and a high of 26. Tomorrow night, cloudy, slight chance of overnight showers, low 17. Wednesday, cloudy and a high of 27.
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7: This is the weather forecast for Saskatoon and area. Tonight, just a few clouds, low 14. Tomorrow, mix of sun and cloud, risk of a morning thunderstorm. East wind 20 and a high of 26. Tomorrow night, cloudy, slight chance of overnight showers, low 17. Wednesday, cloudy and a high of 27.
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18: This is the weather forecast for Saskatoon and area. Tonight, just a few clouds, low 14. Tomorrow, mix of sun and cloud, risk of a morning thunderstorm, east wind 20 and a high of 26. Tomorrow night, cloudy, slight chance of overnight showers, low 17. Wednesday, cloudy and a high of 27.
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18: This is the weather forecast for Saskatoon and area. Tonight, just a few clouds, low 14. Tomorrow, mix of sun and cloud. Risk of a morning thunderstorm. East wind 20 and a high of 26. Tomorrow night, cloudy, slight chance of overnight showers, low 17. Wednesday, cloudy and a high of 27.
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14: This is the weather forecast for Saskatoon and area. Tonight, just a few clouds, low 14. Tomorrow, mix of sun and cloud, risk of a morning thunderstorm, east wind 20 and a high of 26. Tomorrow night, cloudy, slight chance of overnight showers, low 17. Wednesday, cloudy and a high of 27.
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19: This is the weather forecast for Saskatoon and area. Tonight, just a few clouds, low 14. Tomorrow, mix of sun and cloud, risk of a morning thunderstorm, east wind 20 and a high of 26. Tomorrow night, cloudy, slight chance of overnight showers, low 17. Wednesday, cloudy and a high of 27.
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14: This is the weather forecast for Saskatoon and area. Tonight, just a few clouds, low 14. Tomorrow, mix of sun and cloud, risk of a morning thunderstorm, east wind 20 and a high of 26. Tomorrow night, cloudy, slight chance of overnight showers, low 17. Wednesday, cloudy and a high of 27.
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13: This is the weather forecast for Saskatoon and area. Tonight, just a few clouds, low 14. Tomorrow, mix of sun and cloud, risk of a morning thunderstorm, east wind 20 and a high of 26. Tomorrow night, cloudy, slight chance of overnight showers, low 17. Wednesday, cloudy and a high of 27.
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4: 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We will not ask your name and you can remain anonymous. Information that is provided to Crime Stoppers can help police build cases in Saskatoon and around the province to reduce, prevent, and solve crimes. 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Saskatoon Crime Stoppers, do your part to stop crime in our community.
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1: The Bull is partnering with SaskTip and calling on you to help us solve the crime of the month. Shooting of an osprey. On June 12th, Fort Qu'Appelle conservation officers responded to the report of an injured osprey along Highway 56 near Katepwa Lake, unable to fly. X-rays revealed a metal pellet from an air-powered firearm lodged in its abdomen. Sadly, the osprey died later and had to be submitted for a necropsy. To report this or other wildlife-related crimes, visit thebull.ca.
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4: 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Tips can be left 24 hours a day, 7 days a week. 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We will not ask your name and you can remain anonymous. Information that is provided to Crime Stoppers can help police build cases in Saskatoon and around the province to reduce, prevent, and solve crimes. 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Saskatoon Crime Stoppers, do your part to stop crime in our community.
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1: Good morning. 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We can expect quite a few more storms this summer. 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
2: When you're planning your day, your activities outside, know what the weather forecast calls for. Keep an eye on the weather, have a plan in place, and when severe weather hits, implement that plan, you know, before you're really in a lot of trouble. We see often people are wait till the last minute to get off the lake, or they wait till the last second to get off the golf course, and then all of a sudden they're in big trouble.
1: Storms over the weekend also came with reports of trees cutting through campers, roofs torn off buildings, large hail and power outages. There was a plow wind late Saturday night at Kanistino, which caused a lot of damage to farms and businesses. A 36-year-old woman is facing several weapons offenses after an incident in Saskatoon Sunday night. Police were called to the 100 block of Avenue T South following reports of a woman threatening people with a knife. A little after 9 o'clock, officers located a woman matching witness descriptions. A search produced two knives and a pool cue that was hooked to a chain. It was later determined the woman also had outstanding warrants for her arrest. Saskatoon police are investigating after a man was located injured in an alley Sunday evening. Officers were dispatched around 6:40 p.m. to the 300 block of Avenue T South and located an injured 22-year-old man with what were believed to be serious but non-life-threatening injuries. He was taken to hospital by paramedics for further treatment. If you want to see the snowbirds, they will be at the Saskatchewan Aviation Museum this morning. The team will park at the museum after doing several flyovers. There's an admittance fee to the museum. This is an opportunity to see the snowbirds and the Tudor jets before they are grounded at the end of this air show season. I'm Venice Ferguson, and that's your news.
3: It's a Barry's game day. Good morning. I'm Gregor. Saskatoon opening a two-game series tonight at Cairns against Lethbridge. First pitch both nights, 7 o'clock. Barry's coming in after four straight weekend wins. Now at tomorrow's game, Carter Beck, who was drafted in the first round of the MLB draft, 26th overall by the Braves back on Saturday, he's going to throw out the first pitch at the game with his former team. I'm not sure he's even come down yet from the high of all of this.
4: I don't know how long it'll take me to fully wrap my head around it, but to be able to say for the rest of my life that I was a first-round draft pick is pretty dang cool.
3: Oh, man, that's so awesome. Riders are on a bye this week, the green and white, and the Elks are tied atop the West at 4-1. MLB home run derby last night, about to be won by Kyle Schwarber. He was the hometown hero, but Jordan Walker spoils it all. Four dingers on his final four pitches. Tonight is the All-Star game. At the Men's World Cup of Soccer, first of two semifinals is today, France vs. Spain. Second is tomorrow. England plays defending champ Argentina. Get a load of this. It could be a Super Sunday overseas. The possibility exists. An Englishman could win the British Open at Royal Birkdale, and then a few hours later, if England gets through, they could win the World Cup. Could you imagine? Speaking of imagining, think of the possibilities for Sasky. Braden Schneider, he avoids arbitration, signs a one-year deal with the Rangers. Did you see this? $5.5 million. Good on you, buddy. That's the latest from the wide world of sports.
5: Now we're going to look at the weather.
6: Not a bad day today at all in Saskatoon. Mix of sun and cloud. 26 is the high. A little bit of a breeze to keep the mosquitoes away. Not bad. Not bad. Might be a bit on the humid side because we are expecting some showers tomorrow. 30% chance during the day, 60% chance overnight, and then back to mix of sun and cloud and 26 for Thursday. Could be another weekend of like high of 30 degrees, by the way, so heads up for that. It's 15 already right now in Saskatoon. Good morning.
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Thanks for listening to the Clayton Croker Show on your country station, 92.9 The Bull. We've got an awesome announcement coming up at 8 o'clock, and we're giving away some Zach Top tickets sometime before then. So, yeah, stick around.

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0: Kyla Langley, Morgan Wallen teaming up on that one. That's I Can't Love You Anymore, your country station, 92.9 The Bull. Hey, thanks for listening to the Clayton Croker Show. If you follow me online, you know that I'm trying to find the best breakfast in Saskatoon. Been to 41 places. And here's the thing, I'm pretty much done. There are a few other spots in town, specifically hotels, but we're keeping the hotels out of it because those are just, you know, we'd be doing this forever, right? But we've been to all the big spots, the popular spots, the underrated spots, the if-you-know-you-know kind of spots, the big spots, small spots, medium spots. I'm putting together the Saskatoon Breakfast Awards. Tomorrow, make sure you keep your eyes posted for that, but 41 places. Went to 41 places across Saskatoon, pretty much all of them locally owned spots, little mom-and-pop kind of spots. Again, all the kinds of spots. We checked them out, so I'm just going through all the old footage this morning. So hungry. So hungry. Bad day to skip out on breakfast when you have to go through a bunch of breakfast videos. Rookie move, Clayton.
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One of my favorite memories of working here at the Bull were when those guys were just starting out. They opened up for Eric Church like almost a decade ago now at SaskTel Center. That song had just come out and they were just about to get huge. They hung out in the Bull studios for like an hour and a half because the Blue Jays were playing Baltimore that afternoon and they're big Baltimore Oriole fans. So they just stayed and hung out. I think they were late for their sound check, but they drew me a stick figure photo, signed it, still hanging up in my office. It's those little memories, man, that you just hang on to forever. They were such great guys. Loved the Brothers Osborne. And that was the time before AI slop just took over the internet. They were drawing me a stick figure portraits. You're not going to see that kind of stuff anymore, right? Like the Microsoft Paint comic days. Those are over, friends. Let's try and bring it back. Bring back Microsoft Paint stuff online, right?

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13: Good morning. This is your news for Tuesday, June 14th. We can expect quite a few more storms this summer. Environment Canada meteorologist Terry Lang recommends downloading the Sask Alert or WeatherCan apps.
14: When you're planning your day, your activities outside, know what the weather forecast calls for. Keep an eye on the weather, have a plan in place, and when severe weather hits, implement that plan, you know, before you're really in a lot of trouble. We see often people are wait till the last minute to get off the lake, or they wait till the last second to get off the golf course, and then all of a sudden they're in big trouble.
13: Storms over the weekend also came with reports of trees cutting through campers, roofs torn off buildings, large hail, and power outages. There was a plow wind late Saturday night at Kanistino, which caused a lot of damage to farms and businesses. A 36-year-old woman is facing several weapons offenses after an incident in Saskatoon Sunday night. Police were called to the 100 block of Avenue T South following reports of a woman threatening people with a knife. A little after 9 o'clock, officers located a woman matching witness descriptions. A search produced two knives and a pool cue that was hooked to a chain. It was later determined the woman also had outstanding warrants for her arrest. Saskatoon police are investigating after a man was located injured in an alley Sunday evening. Officers were dispatched around 6:40 p.m. to the 300 block of Avenue T South and located an injured 22-year-old man with what were believed to be serious but non-life-threatening injuries. He was taken to hospital by paramedics for further treatment. If you want to see the snowbirds, they will be at the Saskatchewan Aviation Museum this morning. The team will park at the museum after doing several flyovers. There's an admittance fee to the museum. This is an opportunity to see the snowbirds and the Tudor jets before they are grounded at the end of this air show season. I'm Venice Ferguson, and that's your news.
15: Good morning, I'm Gregor. We're staring down All-Star Weekend festivities at Cairns Field, but first the Barrie's got a few more games to jam in. Tonight, the Barrie's open a two-game series with Lethbridge. I'm sorry, I've been off for a little while. That's what you get. At tomorrow's game, Carter Beck going to be there. He's going to throw out the ceremonial first pitch. Of course, he was just picked by Atlanta in the first round of the MLB draft, the earliest a Saskatchewan player has ever been chosen. So what's next for Carter?
16: Just starting, getting down to Florida and then getting up to speed and back in the minor leagues, and then probably like a development camp or something in the fall here. it's just a grind. Just keep trying to move up the levels, basically.
15: By the way, our man Les Lazarick has a full convo with Beck if you want to hear more online, cjwwradio.com. Meanwhile, CFL almost through the first third of its regular season. Riders are on a bye this week. They've got Edmonton on the 23rd. MLB home run derby last night won by the Cards' Jordan Walker. Tonight is the All-Star game. The Jays' Dylan Cease gets the start. 100 matches have come and gone at the Men's World Cup of Soccer. The first semifinal matchup is today, France and Spain. The second is tomorrow, England plays defending champ Argentina. WNBA, Toronto home to Washington tonight. And golf is on Braden Schneider now. The Pride of PA avoids arbitration, gets a one-year deal with the Rangers, $5.5 million. That's the latest from the wide world of sports.
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2: Going to be a nice day today. Mix of sun and cloud. 26 degrees is the high. A little bit of a breeze to keep the bugs away. Let's go. Overnight tonight, we got a low of 16. 30% chance of showers tomorrow during the day. And then 60% chance of showers overnight. 26 and a mix of sun and cloud for Thursday. It's going to be a hot weekend again. Just a heads up for that. 15 right now in Saskatoon.
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0: That is Luke Combs on your country station, 92.9 The Bull. Sarah from down the hall hanging out
1: Hello.
0: With us. How's it going?
1: Good.
0: You're not a big football person, hey?
1: I like football.
0: Yeah, like yeah. CFL football? Yeah. Yeah. The Grey Cup coming up. There are bets
1: Kay.
0: On who the halftime performer is going
1: Ooh,
0: to be.
1: Okay.
0: Who do you think is the leader in the clubhouse right now? Like, who do you think has the best odds to perform at the Grey Cup?
1: I'll say I think Shania Twain's a bit too big, but that's where my brain is.
0: Shania Twain is on, like, the top 10
1: goes.
0: List. She's, like, plus 400 to perform or something like that.
1: Like, I'm trying to think of, like, Canadian
0: yep.
1: artists.
0: Yeah.
1: Avril Lavigne?
0: I don't think she's on the list, no.
1: I don't know.
0: Brad Paisley.
1: Ooh.
0: I have no idea why he is the front runner. He's not Canadian.
1: I was going to say, he's not Canadian.
0: He's
1: so.
0: A plus 250, so he has the best odds.
1: I like Brad Paisley, though. I like that.
0: If you are one of those people who just likes randomly putting random bets on things, Brad Paisley, Kay. Plus 250. Nickelback after that at
1: Ooh.
0: Plus 380.
1: Let's go Brent Butt.
0: The Beaches. Yeah, for the first time ever, comedy during the halftime.
1: Let's go.
0: You know what? You're on to something. Maybe lead with a comedy show. Get
1: Ooh.
0: Like Jerry D out there
1: Ooh.
0: And like some other, yeah. you know, there's a lot of funny Canadian
1: Tom
0: comedians
1: Green.
0: Out there.
1: He
0: Tom
1: does
0: Green.
1: Comedy and music?
0: His show on Crave at his farm, Tom Green's
1: it's
0: farm,
1: so
0: is
1: good.
0: Unreal. The theme song, wish we could play it on the air. Wish we could just be in our yeah. rotation. That's yeah. how good of a theme song it is.

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Jason Aldean on your country station, 92.9 The Bull. In case you missed it earlier, we got a couple of announcements, a couple of housekeeping things to get to here. 8 o'clock on the dot, we'll have a big announcement for you. This one's going to be super, super fun. Got to be vague about it. I can't ruin the surprise. We also have some Zach Top tickets to give away before that big announcement at 8 o'clock. So sometime between 7 and 8, you have a chance to win some Zach Top tickets. I'll let you know before the or after the new sports and weather at the top of the hour how we're going to do that. Right now, though, let's give away some stuff. Shakespeare on the Saskatchewan. Shows are starting, I think, tonight. Go until August 4th. You want to win some passes to Much Ado About Nothing or Julius Caesar. They got two great shows. You want to go to a show between today and August 4th? Give me a call. Caller 9's getting them. 306-938-2855. Said it before, I'll say it again. Shakespeare on the Saskatchewan. One of the most underrated date nights in Saskatoon. So good. Love me some Shakespeare on the Saskatchewan. 938-2855 if you want to check it out too.

0: just got off the phone with Troy. 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I asked him why his wife, Annette, deserves a nice little date night.
1: Well, she had two knees replaced within a matter of 10 weeks, and yeah, she's battled through her good, and she's recovering, so she's doing well. 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She's just a great mom. She's a great wife. 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
0: I don't think I've ever met a bad Annette in my life. That's just a solid name, solid person. Here we go, Annette. Troy, you're going, buddy. Two tickets to Shakespeare on the Saskatchewan, bud.
1: Awesome. Thanks, pal.

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11: 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We can expect quite a few more storms this summer. Environment Canada meteorologist Terry Lang recommends downloading the Sask Alert or WeatherCan apps.
12: When you're planning your day, your activities outside, know what the weather forecast calls for. Keep an eye on the weather, have a plan in place, and when severe weather hits, implement that plan, you know, before you're really in a lot of trouble. We see often people are wait till the last minute to get off the lake, or they wait till the last second to get off the golf course, and then all of a sudden they're in big trouble.
11: Storms over the weekend also came with reports of trees cutting through campers, roofs torn off buildings, large hail and power outages. There was a plow wind late Saturday night at Kanistino, which caused a lot of damage to farms and businesses. A 36-year-old woman is facing several weapons offenses after an incident in Saskatoon Sunday night. Police were called to the 100 block of Avenue T South following reports of a woman threatening people with a knife. A little after 9 o'clock, officers located a woman matching witness descriptions. A search produced two knives and a pool cue that was hooked to a chain. It was later determined the woman also had outstanding warrants for her arrest. Saskatoon police are investigating after a man was located injured in an alley Sunday evening. Officers were dispatched around 6:40 p.m. to the 300 block of Avenue T South and located an injured 22-year-old man with what were believed to be serious but non-life-threatening injuries. He was taken to hospital by paramedics for further treatment. If you want to see the snowbirds, they will be at the Saskatchewan Aviation Museum this morning. The team will park at the museum after doing several flyovers. There's an admittance fee to the museum. This is an opportunity to see the snowbirds in the Tudor jets before they are grounded at the end of this air show season. I'm Venice Ferguson, and that's your news.
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13: It's a Berries game day. Good morning. I'm Gregor. Saskatoon opening a two-game series tonight at Cairns against Lethbridge. First pitch both nights, 7 o'clock. Berries coming in after four straight weekend wins. Now at tomorrow's game, Carter Beck, who was drafted in the first round of the MLB draft, 26th overall by the Braves back on Saturday, he's going to throw out the first pitch at the game with his former team. I'm not sure he's even come down yet from the high of all of this.
14: I don't know how long it'll take me to fully wrap my head around it, but to be able to say for the rest of my life that I was a first-round draft pick is pretty dang cool.
13: Oh, man, that's so awesome. Riders are on a bye this week, the green and white, and the Elks are tied atop the West at 4-1. MLB home run derby last night, about to be won by Kyle Schwarber. He was the hometown hero, but Jordan Walker spoils it all. Four dingers on his final four pitches. Tonight is the All-Star game. At the Men's World Cup of Soccer, first of two semifinals is today, France vs. Spain. Second is tomorrow. England plays defending champ Argentina. Get a load of this. It could be a Super Sunday overseas. The possibility exists. An Englishman could win the British Open at Royal Birkdale, and then a few hours later, if England gets through, they could win the World Cup. Could you imagine? Speaking of imagining, think of the possibilities for Sasky. Braden Schneider, he avoids arbitration, signs a one-year deal with the Rangers. Did you see this? $5.5 million. Good on you, buddy. That's the latest from the wide world of sports.
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17: Pretty, pretty, pretty good day in Saskatoon today. We got a high of 26 degrees, nice mix of sun and cloud, nice little breeze, nothing too crazy, just 20 kilometers an hour. It's a really good day today. Overnight, we got a low of 16, but it's going to start to get cloudy, bringing some showers for tomorrow, overnight tomorrow as well, but then back to 26, mix of sun and cloud, nice little breeze for Thursday. Here we go. Right now in Saskatoon, it's already a beautiful morning, mainly sunny, 18 degrees. Let's go.
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22: The Bull.

Knock, knock, who's there? Zach Top. He's going to be here tomorrow night at Sastel Center. We have one last pair of tickets to give away. We're playing the scream game. When I scream, Zach Top, trust me, you'll hear it. Like, it'll stand out. I'm going to scream at the top of my lungs. You call 306-938-2855. If you're caller 9, boom goes the dynamite. You got some Zach Top tickets. Show's almost sold out, by the way. It's going to be nutty tomorrow night at Sastel Center. When I yell Zach Top, you call 306-938-2855. Love the scream game. Zaxby's! Ah, gotcha. But it's going to sound like that, except I'm going to use the word. It was

0: 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Happy Tuesday, friends. Thanks for listening to the Clayton Croker Show. Let's get to the Daily Road Report. You want the full details, by the way, saskatoon.ca/construction. But here are some of the big ones happening today. Some road work starting on 115th Street. So to you Sutherland and Forest Grove friends, heads up, 115th Street's going to be closed from Forest Drive to DeBrini Drive for the next couple of weeks due to some road work. Heads up for that. Also today on Avenue C, southbound is going to be closed for some road patching work. They're doing some overnight paving on Attridge, by the way, from Nelson to the forestry farm, so heads up for that. Also, College Drive, they're doing some more work and some more updates over there as well. We got some overnight drilling happening on Acadia, so if you're a night owl, heads up, there's a bunch of overnight work happening. Again, for all the details, saskatoon.ca/construction.
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That is Sam Hunt on your country station, 92.9 The Bull. I haven't said it yet. I haven't said it. We're doing the Scream Game for Zach Top tickets. When I scream Zach Top, you call 306-938-2855. You might win our very last pair that we're giving away. Don't worry. You'll know when the cue to call is. Don't worry. Kind of a weird year for the farmers. Hey, I mean, in some areas, farmers are struggling. I mean, they're getting flooded. They're getting washed out. It has just been not a fun time in some areas of Saskatchewan. But on the flip side, it's been great for other farmers, hey? I mean, you're seeing the videos on Instagram and TikTok. Some farmers being like, boom, look at this canola field. It's up to some people's, like, I don't want to say neck, but close to it, right? Like almost the shoulders. It's, some crops are looking great. Others are just in the exact opposite situation. Just whatever situation you are in, farmers, just thanks for all the hard work. Really, really appreciate it. If you know a farmer, give them a call. Say hey, give them a hug, something like that. Actually, maybe not hug them. Sometimes farmers don't like getting hugged. Am I going to say it? Zach Taylor! Nah, he's the head coach for the Bengals. It's hard.

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13: Good morning, this is your news for Tuesday, June 14th. We can expect quite a few more storms this summer. 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
14: When you're planning your day, your activities outside, know what the weather forecast calls for. Keep an eye on the weather, have a plan in place, and when severe weather hits, implement that plan, you know, before you're really in a lot of trouble. We see often people are wait till the last minute to get off the lake, or they wait till the last second to get off the golf course, and then all of a sudden they're in big trouble.
13: Storms over the weekend also came with reports of trees cutting through campers, roofs torn off buildings, large hail and power outages. There was a plow wind late Saturday night at Kanistino, which caused a lot of damage to farms and businesses. A 36-year-old woman is facing several weapons offenses after an incident in Saskatoon Sunday night. Police were called to the 100 block of Avenue T South following reports of a woman threatening people with a knife. A little after 9 o'clock, officers located a woman matching witness descriptions. A search produced two knives and a pool cue that was hooked to a chain. It was later determined the woman also had outstanding warrants for her arrest. Saskatoon police are investigating after a man was located injured in an alley Sunday evening. Officers were dispatched around 6:40 p.m. to the 300 block of Avenue T South and located an injured 22-year-old man with what were believed to be serious but non-life-threatening injuries. He was taken to hospital by paramedics for further treatment. If you want to see the snowbirds, they will be at the Saskatchewan Aviation Museum this morning. The team will park at the museum after doing several flyovers. There's an admittance fee to the museum. This is an opportunity to see the snowbirds and the Tudor jets before they are grounded at the end of this air show season. I'm Venice Ferguson, and that's your news.
0: Good morning, I'm Gregor. We're staring down All-Star Weekend festivities at Cairns Field, but first the Barrys got a few more games to jam in. Tonight, the Barrys open a two-game series with Lethbridge. I'm sorry, I've been off for a little while. That's what you get. At tomorrow's game, Carter Beck going to be there. He's going to throw out the ceremonial first pitch. Of course, he was just picked by Atlanta in the first round of the MLB draft, the earliest a Saskatchewan player has ever been chosen. So what's next for Carter?
3: Just starting, getting down to Florida and then getting up to speed and back in the minor leagues and then probably like a development camp or something in the fall here. It's just a grind. Just keep trying to move up the levels, basically.
0: By the way, our man Les Lazarick has a full convo with Beck if you want to hear more online, cjwwradio.com. Meanwhile, CFL almost through the first third of its regular season. Riders are on a bye this week. They've got Edmonton on the 23rd. MLB home run derby last night won by the Cards' Jordan Walker. Tonight is the All-Star game. The Jays' Dylan Cease gets the start. 100 matches have come and gone at the Men's World Cup of Soccer. The first semifinal matchup is today, France and Spain. The second is tomorrow, England. Plays defending champ Argentina. WNBA Toronto home to Washington tonight. And golf is on Braden Schneider now. The Pride of PA avoids arbitration, gets a one-year deal with the Rangers, $5.5 million. That's the latest from the wide world of sports.
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15: Just an awesome day today in Saskatoon. High of 26, mix of sun and cloud. Little bit of a breeze to keep you cool, to keep the bugs away. Let's go. Might be a bit on the humid side because tomorrow it's going to be 28 for a high and then 30% chance of showers throughout the day. And then overnight, we've got a 60% chance of some showers. Back to 26 and a mix of sun and cloud for Thursday. And then, another hot weekend ahead of us. Could be another one in the 30s. Back-to-back days. 18 already right now in Saskatoon.
16: He's a Saskatoon lifer. Even remembers when the Blades mascot was Helmet. The Clayton Croker Show on 92.9 The Bull.

going to be an awesome week in Saskatoon. You got a Barry's game tonight. You got the All-Star game this weekend. You got the home run derbies on Saturday. You got the All-Star game itself on Sunday. You got Carter Beck, the pride of Carnduff, throwing out the first pitch of the Barry's game tomorrow. So if you love baseball, you love the Saskatoon Barry's, going to be a fantastic week and weekend for you. You love live music, it's going to be a great week for you, too. Zach Top! There you go. Push and shove, people. Push and shove. 938-2855. The Zach Top Scream Game. Good luck. Godspeed.

0: this?
1: Hi, it's Leah.
0: Leah, you have to answer a skill testing question before I give you the Zactop tickets, okay?
1: Uh-oh.
0: Okay, how many letters are in Zactop's name?
1: 7.
0: Ah, sorry, it's 6. It's Zaktop. No, that was also a skill testing question, just to make sure that you are a Zactop fan. No, he's not one of those random K-Zacks. Those are... Ah, no, he's a CH-Zack. You got tickets to Zactop. You got our last pair.
1: Awesome. Thank you so much.
0: To all the Zaktops listening out there, I was joking. I kid.
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So, yeah, the bad news is I gave away those Zach Top tickets. Big congrats to Leah. Have a good time at the show tomorrow. But the good news is I just saved a bunch of money on my car insurance by switching to Geico. Now, remember those commercials back in the day? Shout out Geico. Still doing those Gecko commercials. Still doing it. Anyway, the good news is we have a big announcement coming up at the top of the hour in like 11 minutes after the new sports and weather at the top of the hour here. Going to let you know about this awesome event that's coming to town. Probably going to be beating the box office as well. And by probably, I mean I will be beating the box office and giving away tickets right after we announce the thing coming up at 8 o'clock. Don't go anywhere, friends. Here's Dean Brody on the Bull.

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15: Good morning. 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We can expect quite a few more storms this summer. 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
16: When you're planning your day, your activities outside, know what the weather forecast calls for. Keep an eye on the weather. Have a plan in place. And when severe weather hits, implement that plan, you know, before you're really in a lot of trouble. We see often people are wait till the last minute to get off the lake, or they wait till the last second to get off the golf course, and then all of a sudden they're in big trouble.
15: Storms over the weekend also came with reports of trees cutting through campers, roofs torn off buildings, large hail and power outages. There was a plow wind late Saturday night at Kanistino, which caused a lot of damage to farms and businesses. A 36-year-old woman is facing several weapons offenses after an incident in Saskatoon Sunday night. Police were called to the 100 block of Avenue T South following reports of a woman threatening people with a knife. A little after 9 o'clock, officers located a woman matching witness descriptions. A search produced two knives and a pool cue that was hooked to a chain. It was later determined the woman also had outstanding warrants for her arrest. Saskatoon police are investigating after a man was located injured in an alley Sunday evening. Officers were dispatched around 6:40 p.m. to the 300 block of Avenue T South and located an injured 22-year-old man with what were believed to be serious but non-life-threatening injuries. He was taken to hospital by paramedics for further treatment. If you want to see the snowbirds, they will be at the Saskatchewan Aviation Museum this morning. The team will park at the museum after doing several flyovers. There's an admittance fee to the museum. This is an opportunity to see the snowbirds Rapids and the Tudor Jets before they are grounded at the end of this air show season. I'm Venice Ferguson, and that's your news.
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1: It's a Berries game day. Good morning. I'm Gregor. Saskatoon opening a two-game series tonight at Cairns against Lethbridge. First pitch both nights, 7 o'clock. Berries coming in after four straight weekend wins. Now at tomorrow's game, Carter Beck, who was drafted in the first round of the MLB draft, 26th overall by the Braves back on Saturday, he's going to throw out the first pitch at the game with his former team. I'm not sure he's even come down yet from the high of all of this.
7: I don't know how long it'll take me to fully wrap my head around it, but to be able to say for the rest of my life that I was a first-round draft pick is pretty dang cool.
1: Oh, man, that's so awesome. Riders are on a bye this week, the green and white, and the Elks are tied atop the West at 4-1. MLB home run derby last night, about to be won by Kyle Schwarber. He was the hometown hero, but Jordan Walker spoils it all. Four dingers on his final four pitches. Tonight is the All-Star game. At the Men's World Cup of Soccer, first of two semifinals is today, France vs. Spain. Second is tomorrow. England plays defending champ Argentina. Get a load of this. It could be a Super Sunday overseas. The possibility exists. An Englishman could win the British Open at Royal Birkdale, and then a few hours later, if England gets through, they could win the World Cup. Could you imagine? Speaking of imagining, think of the possibilities for Sasky Braden Schneider. He avoids arbitration, signs a one-year deal with the Rangers. Did you see this? $5.5 million. Good on you, buddy. That's the latest from the wide world of sports.
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18: Really quickly here, let's get to the weather and then do that big announcement. So we got a high of 26 degrees for today. Overnight tonight, we got a low of 16 degrees. It's going to be a little breezy today, which will be nice to cool you off, keep the bugs away. 28 and a 38% chance of showers for tomorrow. That's the game plan. And then overnight, we're seeing a bunch of showers. And then clearing up for Thursday and Friday, back to sunny and warm. It's 19 degrees right now in Saskatoon. The big announcement here. Oh, I just clicked refresh. 21 degrees in Saskatoon. Whew. The Bull, very excited to present the official Big AZZ, I'm not swearing, Country Bash. Watch an after party taking over the Long Branch on September 19th. Get ready for one massive night of country music featuring Dallas Alexander, Drew Gregory, and some special guests. This is going to be an unreal show. Doors open at 6. Tickets are $20. So if you're one of those people that hates the price of concert tickets nowadays, who doesn't, right? $20 to see some great live music. Pretty good. For more details, check out thebull.ca. If you want to win some tickets, go to our Facebook page or be caller 9 right now, 306-938-2855. Good luck.
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0: Ain't gonna be a bad life for caller 9. They're gonna get some tickets to the official Big Az Country Bash. Drew Gregory, Dallas Alexander, they're coming to the Long Branch, or as Saskatoon lifers call it, the Branch, right? They're coming here September 19th, right around the CCMAs. It's going to be awesome, you guys. To the phones we go. Hello, the Bull. Who is this?
1: That is awesome.
0: Oh, I played that at the end of the call.
1: It's Mark.
0: Mark, buddy, September 19th. You want to go check out some live music at the Long Branch?
1: I would.
0: You're going, buddy. You're going to go see Dallas Alexander, Drew Gregory, a bunch of special guests for the official Big Az Country Bash. You can't swear. It's not SS. It's ZZ.
1: That is awesome.
0: Super live phone call right there. Not recorded at all. That was funny. You want to win a pair of tickets, by the way, to the Big Az Country Bash. The Facebook page. In the next couple of days, we're going to be doing a draw. Just tell us who you would bring to the big show on September 19th. You're in the draw. Good luck. Still have a chance to win some tickets if you couldn't get through like Mark. Here's Sully Burrows on the Bull.

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That's Dan and Shay with Justin Bieber, who apparently there are some people betting on him to be the Grey Cup halftime performer. On TSN, there's an article about how you can place a bet on some betting website because it's legal in Alberta. I'm not going to talk about that because it's just gambling's getting shoved down your throat right now. But basically, you can place a wager on who you think is going to be the Grey Cup halftime performer. You know who has the best odds right now? You're never going to guess. Brad Paisley. I know. Like, you'd think it'd be a Canadian performer, right? You know, they don't always go with Canadian performers, but you think the best odds, Brad Paisley? No idea why he has the best odds right now. After that, it's Nickelback. Tate McRae, apparently. She's some pop star. I don't know. I'm not hip with the trends. But they got some good odds, too. So if you like throwing silly wagers on silly stuff, you can bet on who's going to be performing at the Grey Cup. Who knew? She's got

0: to your country in a moment.
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5: 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We can expect quite a few more storms this summer. Environment Canada meteorologist Terry Lang recommends downloading the Sask Alert or WeatherCan apps.
6: When you're planning your day, your activities outside, know what the weather forecast calls for. Keep an eye on the weather, have a plan in place, and when severe weather hits, implement that plan, you know, before you're really in a lot of trouble. We see often people are wait till the last minute to get off the lake, or they wait till the last second to get off the golf course, and then all of a sudden they're in big trouble.
5: Storms over the weekend also came with reports of trees cutting through campers, roofs torn off buildings, large hail and power outages. There was a plow wind late Saturday night at Kinistano, which caused a lot of damage to farms and businesses. A 36-year-old woman is facing several weapons offenses after an incident in Saskatoon Sunday night. Police were called to the 100 block of Avenue T South following reports of a woman threatening people with a knife. A little after 9 o'clock, officers located a woman matching witness descriptions. A search produced two knives and a pool cue that was hooked to a chain. It was later determined the woman also had outstanding warrants for her arrest. Saskatoon police are investigating after a man was located injured in an alley Sunday evening. Officers were dispatched around 6:40 p.m. to the 300 block of Avenue T South and located an injured 22-year-old man with what were believed to be serious but non-life-threatening injuries. He was taken to hospital by paramedics for further treatment. If you want to see the snowbirds, they will be at the Saskatchewan Aviation Museum this morning. The team will park at the museum after doing several flyovers. There's an admittance fee to the museum. This is an opportunity to see the snowbirds and the Tudor jets before they are grounded at the end of this air show season. I'm Venice Ferguson, and that's your news.
7: Good morning, I'm Gregor. We're staring down All-Star Weekend festivities at Cairns Field, but first the Barrie's got a few more games to jam in. Tonight, the Barrie's open a two-game series with Lethbridge. I'm sorry, I've been off for a little while. That's what you get. At tomorrow's game, Carter Beck going to be there. He's going to throw out the ceremonial first pitch. Of course, he was just picked by Atlanta in the first round of the MLB draft, the earliest a Saskatchewan player has ever been chosen. So what's next for Carter?
8: Just starting, getting down to Florida and then getting up to speed and back in the minor leagues and then probably like a development camp or something in the fall here. It's just a grind. Just keep trying to move up the levels, basically.
7: By the way, our man Les Lazarick has a full convo with Beck if you want to hear more online, cjwwradio.com. Meanwhile, CFL almost through the first third of its regular season. Riders are on a bye this week. They've got Edmonton on the 23rd. MLB home run derby last night won by the Cards' Jordan Walker. Tonight is the All-Star game. The Jays' Dylan Cease gets the start. 100 matches have come and gone at the Men's World Cup of Soccer. The first semifinal matchup is today, France and Spain. The second is tomorrow, England. Plays defending champ Argentina. WNBA Toronto home to Washington tonight. And golf is on Braden Schneider now. The pride of PA avoids arbitration. Gets a one-year deal with the Rangers. $5.5 million. That's the latest from the wide world of sports.
9: Now we're going to look at the weather.
1: going to be an awesome day in Saskatoon. We got a high of 26 degrees, which we're almost at, by the way. It's already crazy nice. 16 is the low for tonight. And then, maybe some showers tomorrow during the day. We got a 30% chance with a high of 28. Probably some showers overnight tomorrow. 60% chance and a high of 16. And then back to mix of sun and cloud, 26 for Thursday. It's already 21 right now in Saskatoon.
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Such a good song from Blake Shelton. That is Honeybee on your country station, 92.9 The Bull. Friendly reminder that there is a difference between honeybees and wasps. I think some people get them confused. Well, maybe not a lot of people, but some people still get the whole honeybee-wasp thing confused. They think they're from, like, the same family. Oh, they both sting. They're both bad. No, honeybees. We like honeybees. We want more honeybees. We're not like Nick Cage in The Wicker Man. Not the bees. No, we want the bees, baby. It's the wasps that can go take a hike. Hey, wasps, frig off from everybody. You and ticks, we're done with you. All you're good for is basically just spider and bird food. Blech. Ticks, wasps. Let's turn this conversation around. Here's new Tennille Towns on The Bull.

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6: It's the Saskatoon Berries Report. What a week. It's Mom's Night Out tonight at the ballpark, but let's start with the absolutely huge news. Former Berry star Carter Beck drafted 26th overall by the Atlanta Braves. That makes him the highest drafted baseball player in Saskatchewan history. Wild. And he'll be at the game Wednesday night to throw out the ceremonial first pitch. Actually, maybe we should get him to hit a ceremonial dinger, though. No? P.S. It's International Hot Dog Day Wednesday, so in addition to Carter being there, the Berries are going all out, rocking specialty hot dog jerseys that will be auctioned off after the game. You can check those out on their socials now. 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And this weekend, it's the biggest baseball party of the summer, the WCBL All-Star Weekend. Saturday, it's the skills competition, so you got the home run derby, the bunt competition. Plus, there's a Jordan Pollard concert afterwards. Gates open at 3 for that. And then on Sunday, it's the All-Star Game featuring the league's best players and entertainment from the always hilarious Superstars. It's going to be an unbearable weekend at Cairns. Grab your tickets now. We'll see you at the ballpark. That's your Berries Report.
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9: We've got your country right here.

Fun fact, I'm a mind reader. 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You're thinking about the scene from Tommy Boy where Chris Farley has the small jacket on. He's got David Spade's coat on. 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Secondly, fat guy in a little coat. 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You're welcome. 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

here tomorrow at Sastel Center. Won't be a bad time. It's Zach Topp on your country station, 92.9 The Bull. We gave away our last pair of tickets earlier this morning on the Clayton Croker Show. That is the bad news. But the good news is we will still have some more fan zone passes to give away for this guy, Josh Ross, when he comes to the Saskatoon X.

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0: That is Luke Bryan on your country station, 92.9 The Bull. Hollywood. Sarah's back, and she's got some Hollywood news for us. Yeah. What's on there today?
1: Well, the big news still is the passing of Sam Neill here on Wednesday at the age of 78. So tributes continuing to pour in, especially from his Jurassic Park family. Mm-hmm. I mean, he's best known for playing Dr. Alan Grant, but Laura Dern, Jeff Goldblum, Steven Goldberg, even Cillian Murphy, who he was with in Peaky Blinders, all sharing heartfelt messages, remembering Sam as a talented actor, a kind friend, and a true gentleman. A bit more details on Spaceballs 2. Oh. Very excited about this. The new movie is now promising to parody every sequel, reboot, prequel, and cinematic universe Hollywood has created since the original hit theaters in 87. And I love that Mel Brooks just turned 100, and he still plans to return as Yogurt.
0: Oh, that's awesome.
1: Yeah, I'm so excited. Dwayne The Rock Johnson says he has some long-term plans to get himself onto Broadway in New York. Sounds like he's working with some producers to bring The Odd Couple to stage and having Kevin Hart play opposite him.
0: I'm sick of those two.
1: Yeah. Another revival is in the works. This time it's Paramount reviving the Nightmare on Elm Street franchise after securing the rights to the original screenplay. And we were talking about possible like CFL Grey Cup halftime and mentioned Tom Green.
0: Yeah.
1: Apparently Tom Green made a surprise appearance with Limp Bizkit in Ottawa at their Blues Fest. So why not get those two together
0: they
1: to play
0: Rowan.
1: Halftime show. Yeah.
0: Yeah.
1: It was great.
0: The nine-year-old Clayton would have lost his mind.
1: Right?
0: Tom Green and Limp Bizkit together. Again, Tom Green's new show, Tom Green's Farm.
1: So
0: fantastic.
1: Yeah.
0: It is fantastic. So many good Canadians on that show.
1: Great.
0: Oh, yeah.
1: Let's go.

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8: I'm Lena Iraki with your Saskatoon weather. Today, sunny, becoming a mix of sun and cloud this morning, wind becoming east at 20 kilometers an hour and a high of 26. Tonight, partly cloudy, wind southeast at 20 kilometers an hour and becoming light this evening, low 16. Wednesday, mainly cloudy, 30% chance of showers in the afternoon and a high of 28. Back in
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0: great song from a great guy, Saskatchewan's own Cooper Tripeau. 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Hey, if you want to do some good in your community, listen up here. There is always a lot of stuff going on at the Saskatoon Food Bank and Learning Center. We're joined by Deborah Hamp, the Director of Operations and Engagement. How's it going today, Deborah?
1: Great, thanks. How are you doing?
0: Good. Now, we're here to talk about the Fresh Fruit for Kids campaign. Why don't you give us the five W's, the who, the what, the where, the why, all that stuff. Give us all the details here, Deborah.
1: Fresh Fruit for Kids runs the month of July, and it's one of our major campaigns with our lead sponsor, Campitex, who has stepped up to contribute $50,000 for this campaign, one of three that they sponsor throughout the year.
0: It seems like they're always stepping up for you guys. That's awesome.
1: They step up in a big way, not just through financial donations, but they also volunteer on a regular basis, and they have for over a decade. So really a company that walks the walk, and very happy to have their partnership. Campitex is encouraging the public to step up and match every dollar donated. We're hoping to achieve $100,000 raised in the month of July in support of child nutrition in Saskatoon.
0: So cash donations is what you guys are looking for. Don't be coming to the food bank with, you know, strawberries or anything like that. Is that kind of what the goal is here?
1: Cash donations are the preference for sure. You know, our dollar stretches a long way when we're purchasing bulk. But people can stop by with not necessarily strawberries, are kind of hard to not get squished, but definitely, you know, apples are great, oranges, things like that. Even bananas, if they're still a little bit green, would be good. But mainly just donating online at saskatoonfoodbank.org.
0: Well, that's the thing, because a lot of children use the food bank. I think that's something that not a lot of people in the city realize. Children use the food bank all the time, right? And parents who want their kids to eat nutritional meals, they use the food bank all the time.
1: Yeah.
0: So kids are really impacted by the food bank, hey?
1: Absolutely. We're hovering around

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10: I'm Lena Iraki with your Saskatoon weather. Today, sunny, becoming a mix of sun and cloud this morning, wind becoming east at 20 kilometers an hour and a high of 26. Tonight, partly cloudy, wind southeast at 20 kilometers an hour and becoming light this evening, low 16. Wednesday, mainly cloudy, 30% chance of showers in the afternoon and a high of 28.
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Molly Green's new one, that's Think As You Drunk, your country station, 92.9 The Bull. Right before that, we had some Wagon Wheel. We're on an absolute heater right now because, well, back to back to back, fantastic tunes. Wagon Wheel, Think As You Drunk, Dry Spell, Casey Musgraves. That's a pretty good three-song stretch right there, hey? Turn this one up. 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

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If you don't believe me, you don't believe that he's from Kipling, Saskatchewan, go drive there right now. You'll see a sign right outside of town. Welcome to Kipling, home of Saskatchewan recording artist Alec Runyon. So you know you made it when, right? He's got his own sign coming into town. Jess Moskaluk has her own sign when you drive into Langenberg. Cody Prevo, he's got one outside of Archerville. Shout out Archerville. Great little town. Are there any other Saskatchewan artists with their own sign outside their hometown? I know there's those three for sure. If there's any I'm missing, let me know. 938-2855. 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Here's Luke Combs, Be By You on The Bull.

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1: Don't forget, friends, that guy you just heard, Jade Eagleson and Josh Ross. Both of them, they're going to be at the Saskatoon X this year, August 3rd, August 5th, both days. 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
2: The Bull is partnering with SaskTip and calling on you to help us solve the crime of the month. Shooting of an osprey. On June 12th, Fort Qu'Appelle conservation officers responded to the report of an injured osprey along Highway 56 near Katepwa Lake, unable to fly. X-rays revealed a metal pellet from an air-powered firearm lodged in its abdomen. Sadly, the osprey died later and had to be submitted for a necropsy. To report this or other wildlife-related crimes, visit thebull.ca.
3: 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Saskatoon Crime Stoppers is a non-profit organization that works with the community in partnership with the public, the media, and the police in a joint commitment to prevent and solve crime in Saskatoon and the province. Saskatoon Crime Stoppers provides the public with the opportunity to anonymously and therefore safely communicate information that they have regarding criminal activity within the community. Our program is entirely funded on community donations and corporate sponsors. If you know of a crime that's been committed, you can leave a tip by calling 1-800-222-8477 or online at our website, saskatooncrimestoppers.com. 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We will not ask your name and you can remain anonymous. Information that is provided to Crime Stoppers can help police build cases in Saskatoon and around the province to reduce, prevent, and solve crimes. 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Saskatoon Crime Stoppers, do your part to stop crime in our community.
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12: I'm Lena Iraki with your Saskatoon weather. Today, sunny, becoming a mix of sun and cloud this morning, wind becoming east at 20 kilometers an hour and a high of 26. Tonight, partly cloudy, wind southeast at 20 kilometers an hour and becoming light this evening, low 16. Wednesday, mainly cloudy, 30% chance of showers in the afternoon and a high of 28.
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Saskatchewan's own Matt Joyner on your country station, 92.9 The Bull. Another hot one in Saskatoon. We have a high of 26 today. That's according to Environment Canada. Probably going to get and feel a lot warmer than that. My fellow sweaty people out there, if you're a sweaty person, such as myself, I'm out in the sun for 2 minutes. I'm sweating up a storm. Avoid baby blue today. Baby blue is a sweaty person's worst nightmare. You're rocking a baby blue shirt with no flannel or jacket or bunny hug over top. Oh, you're going to be exposed. You are going to be exposed. That baby blue is going to look like navy blue after about half an hour. Some friendly advice for the sweaty people out there. Avoid the baby blue.

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I know what you're thinking, and the answer is unfortunately no. We do not have any more John party tickets to give away. Leah got our last pair this morning. Shout out to Leah. Thanks for listening. Really appreciate it. But if you do want to win something, mosey on over to our Facebook page. We just announced this morning. The official Big Az Country Bash, the watch and after party for the CCMAs. You can go to the Long Branch, watch the CCMAs, or just head there afterwards because there's going to be some great entertainment for you. There's going to be Dallas Alexander. There's going to be Drew Gregory. There's going to be a bunch of special guests as well, and it's only $20 for tickets. Only $20, or free, if you go to the Facebook page and enter the contest. Someone's got to win them. May as well be you, right? So, yeah, the Big Az, A-Z-Z, it's not the swear word. Don't worry, Mom. I'm not swearing on the radio. It's going to be a good time. More details and to get some tickets, the Bulls Facebook page or our website, thebull.ca. CCMAs, right around the corner, baby. Right around the corner. Oh, that week's going to be so much fun in Saskatoon. Fingers crossed we see this guy. It's Dean Brody on the Bull.

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1: Let's go. 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The Bull.

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I know you're not supposed to let your dog sleep in your bed. You're supposed to be dominant over them. That shows that they're an equal. Guilty, okay? We suck. We let our dog sleep in our bed because we love our dog, and that means she gets the middle. My wife gets, like, the other 70% of the bed. So maybe my dog's not in, like, the exact middle, but for whatever reason, I'm like the classic dad in every 90s sitcom. Oh, I never get enough space. Oh, someone's always hogging the blankets, right? But here's the thing, fellas. 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No! You always go back to like the tiny sliver that you always get. Even when we have the chance to have like that spread eagle moment in the bed, we always just resort to our little tiny sliver of the bed. Why do we do that? We have the chance to go in the middle of the bed, we never do. We're trained to like be on the side there. Maybe I'm the only idiot that doesn't take advantage of it. I don't know. Here's Dan and Shay on The Bull.

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Dear life, thank you for bringing Zach Top to Saskatoon. Tomorrow's the day, friends. Get a good night's sleep. Make sure you eat a big supper, a big breakfast to get ready for tomorrow. Make sure you just take Thursday off. Heck, why not just take Friday off too? Treat yourself. Zach Top's coming to Saskatoon tomorrow. Get excited, friends. Get excited. If you see someone who looks like the third Sedin twin, that's me. Come say hey. I always like meeting listeners out in the wild. Thanks for listening to the Clayton Croker Show. I'm Audi 5000. Have a good one, friends. Stay cool out there. Again, if you're a sweaty person like me, do not wear a baby.

0: 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Bull News.
1: Good afternoon. This is your news for Tuesday, July 14th. If you want to see the snowbirds, they're at the Saskatchewan Aviation Museum right now. This is the final opportunity to see the snowbirds and the Tudor jets before they are grounded at the end of this air show season. The museum event in Saskatoon is on until about 3 this afternoon. Overnight closures again tonight on Attridge Drive starting at 7 p.m. with the closures reopening at 6 a.m. Tonight and tomorrow night, Attridge Drive westbound lanes from Nelson Road to Reaver Road are affected. Two-way traffic will be maintained in eastbound lanes. Saskatchewan RCMP had a visible presence during the Country Thunder Music Festival at Craven last weekend. There were 54 roadside suspensions.

0: For consuming alcohol or drugs before driving, more than 1,000 vehicles were checked over a three-day period, with 460 Traffic Safety Act tickets and written warnings in and around the Craven area. RCMP had also responded to 177 calls for service within the festival grounds. Some of the busiest people right now are crop hail adjusters. The Canadian Crop Hail Association says member companies are processing more than 2,000 claims in Western Canada. Most of those are from storms between June 22nd and July 5th, not including this past weekend. In sports, it's a World Cup of Soccer semifinal lineup for the ages. Argentina, Spain, France, and England went into the tournament as the top four in the world rankings, in that order. France plays Spain this afternoon in Dallas, while England will face Argentina in Atlanta tomorrow. Over to hockey, where the first of the three picks in last month's CHL import draft has committed to the Saskatoon Blades. 19-year-old Russian forward Igor Gushev has signed a WHL scholarship and development agreement and will join the Bridge City Bunch for the 2026-27 season. Over to baseball, where the Saskatoon Berries play their final two home games over the next two evenings before hosting the WCBL's All-Star Weekend festivities. The Berries welcome Lethbridge tonight and tomorrow at 7 o'clock. In addition, tomorrow, Carter Beck will be at Karen's Field prior to heading to Florida to start his professional career after the former Berries outfielder was drafted in the first round of the Major League draft this past Saturday by the Atlanta Braves. Meanwhile, the Major League All-Star game goes tonight in Philadelphia. The regular season resumes Thursday, while the Blue Jays are back home in Toronto Friday against the Chicago White Sox. For a full schedule of today's sports events, check out cjwwradio.com. In weather, today a mix of sun and cloud, wind east at 20 kilometers an hour and a high of 26. Tonight partly cloudy, wind southeast at 20 kilometers an hour, becoming light this evening and a low of 16. Tomorrow mainly cloudy, 30% chance of showers in the afternoon and a high of 28. Right now it's 25 degrees in Saskatoon. I'm Lena Iraki and that's your news.
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Lynch Jelly Roll Chevrolet on a Tuesday afternoon. Jackson in with you today, starting off with our Bull on Demand. Let us know what you want to hear throughout the lunch hour. 306-938-2855, the number for our playnow.com text line. We'll start off with Haley's request, and this has been one I've been listening to for the last little bit. We'll start off with Haley's request. Josh, stop.

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Mackenzie Porter, Owen Riegling, 92.9 The Bull, that one called Coming Home to You. It's Bull on Demand, 306-938-2855 to get a request on. 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

Jeremy Gray with Miss Memphis on 92.9 The Bull. Jackson along with you this afternoon. Our big announcement this morning, the official Big As Country Bash. Watch an after party at the Long Branch Saturday, September 19th. Some details on that and your chance to win tickets coming up. Some ways to win over at thebull.ca and a quick look at our long-term weather forecast. A couple of cooler days than what we've had, but it's going to warm up again this weekend. Hopefully we got plans to go outside or go camping or just stay inside with the air conditioning.

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92.9 The Bull with Dylan Scott. Can't Have Mine, Find You a Girl. Announced this morning the official Big Ass Country Bash. Watch an after party at the Long Branch Saturday, September 19th. Dalex Alexander, Drew Gregory, and other special guests are going to be performing live at the Branch. They called into the show earlier to chat with Clayton. 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I'm going to pick a winner after 5 o'clock. Yeah.

92.9 The Bull with the Recklaws, one beer away all month long. 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If you don't, we're going to keep going down the line until somebody eventually does. And when they do, they'll win themselves a $100 gift card to City Center Bingo. 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It's Lainey Wilson, Phone Keys Wallet on the Bull.

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Hunter Brothers lost on 92.9 The Bull. Cooling off a little bit today. Some clouds rolling in, 24 degrees up to a high of 26 today with a little bit of wind and a mix of sun and cloud. Partly cloudy tonight, low of 16. Tomorrow, mainly cloudy again. Slight chance of showers in the afternoon, high of 28. 60% chance of showers and cloudy tomorrow night, low of 16. Clearing up Thursday, high of 26. Into the weekend, though, Friday, 30, your high and sunny. A mix of sun and cloud Saturday, high of 30. There's Tucker Wetmore on 92.9 The Bull.

Langley with Be Her on 92.9 The Bull. Jackson along with you this afternoon. Ella Langley continues to make history, logging its 13th week at the top of the Billboard Hot 100, as well just becoming the 9th artist in history to solidify 3 of the top 4 positions on the charts. Be Her, which we just heard, is sitting at number 3, and the duet with Morgan Wallen and I Can't Love You Anymore has moved up to the number 4 spot. 1, 3, and 4 on the top 100, all occupied by Ella Langley. Truly the year of Ella. Here's Tay Bay, that's going to leave a memory on 92.9 The Bull.

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Smith, 92.9 The Bull. Want to give another shout out, as I did on Sunday, but the more the better. Carter Beck becoming the highest drafted Saskatchewan-born player into the MLB, 26th overall, drafted by the Atlanta Braves over the weekend. He is going to be in attendance tomorrow night at Next Gen Patch at Cairns Field as the Berries play their second game against the Lethbridge Bulls. Their first game is tonight. Both of them are 7 o'clock starts. Gates open at 6, so if you didn't have plans to go to the game tomorrow and don't have any plans yet and want to get your last look at Carter Beck and say hello, grab a picture with him. Tomorrow is the night he will be in attendance against Lethbridge. A few more away games to look forward to. And then this weekend is All-Star Game weekend. Home Run Derby Saturday. The actual game itself on Sunday. All here in Saskatoon. More information, grab your tickets, head over to the Berries website right now. It'll be a good one.

Gone, 92.9 The Bull, your country station. Speaking of Gone, Matt Bradley, who was in here yesterday on the afternoons, pointed out to me that Clayton, who enjoys his coffee as he should, getting here so early and taking charge of the morning show, but had a cup of coffee sitting on the desk here in the control room, and it may or may not still be here today. So we kind of got debating, how long do we think it's going to sit there? I said probably until maybe tomorrow, Thursday. Matt said maybe all week. I don't know if Clayton's listening or not. Maybe it's not even his cup of coffee. We're convinced it's Clayton's cup of coffee. You can join in on the conversation. How long do you think this cup of coffee of Clayton's is going to stay on the desk before somebody moves it? We won't touch it. We'll leave it. How long do you think? 306-938-2855.

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The number after 5 o'clock is when I will pick one lucky winner. Here's Dean Brody.

Cut 'em loose. It's Kelsey Kulik on your country station, 92.9 The Bull. Jackson in with you this afternoon. Looking at some more ways to win over at thebull.ca. Your keyword again for a chance to win two tickets to the official Big Az Country Bash and Zach Top tomorrow night, Sasktel Center. Some things you need to know before heading to Sasktel Center if you've purchased your tickets already. If not, better get on.

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Sasha Restless Road Shooting Star 92.9 The Bull. Very, very excited for the CCMAs coming to SaskTel Center in September. And then we announced this morning the official Big Ass Country Bash watch and after party at the Long Branch. Dallas Alexander, Drew Gregory going to be performing live. They called into Clayton's show this morning. You can listen to their full conversation over at thebull.ca. We have two tickets up for grabs right now to that watch and after party at the Long Branch. Just text in Country Bash over on our PlayNow.com text line 306-938-2855.

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Tennille Art, Somebody Like That, 92.9 The Bull. Zach Top is going to be here tomorrow. Sastel Center, the Cold Bear Country Music Tour. 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I'm so excited for this show. Lucas Nelson is opening up for Zach Top as well. Know before you go, though, the doors open at 6:30 tomorrow night. Lucas Nelson scheduled to hit the stage at 8 o'clock. Zach Top scheduled at 9:15 to hit the stage. If you haven't got your tickets yet, hey, head over to thebull.ca for more information. Last chance to buy your tickets. We'll be taking the show there tomorrow afternoon. Blaine.

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Perhaps we'll hear them during the top six countdown again later this evening, but where in the top six? We're just going to have to wait and see. For the meantime, though, Ride It or Bucket just around the corner. You can get your votes in right now over on our Facebook story. Our new song from Tucker Wetmore coming up in just a moment. And the results from Bretton Rose that was in Ride It or Bucket yesterday. And your last chance to get in to our contest, two tickets to the official Big Az Country Bash. Watch an after party at the Long Branch in September. A keyword one last time coming up. Here's High Valley Fools on the Bull.

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0: Nate Haller thought about you on 92.9 The Bull. It is time for Ride It or Bucket. Quickly from yesterday, though, the results from Bretton Rose Wild West in Ride It or Bucket. Unfortunately, 67% of the votes in favor to Bucket. As we shift into our new song for today.
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0: We've heard a lot of his songs over the last few years, including 321 Brunette. Time to add another one potentially to the list. Tucker Wetmore into Ride It or Bucket today. Who told you that?

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1: That's your new song in Ride It or Bucket today, the latest from Tucker Wetmore called Who Told You That? 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

That's Luke Bryan on 92.9 The Bull Country, and she knows it. Clouds continue to roll in this afternoon, 25 degrees in Saskatoon, not cooling off a whole lot. Low of 17 tonight, partly cloudy, mainly cloudy tomorrow. Slight chance of showers in the afternoon, high of 26, up to a 60% chance of showers tomorrow night, and cloudy, low of 17. Clearing up, though, on Thursday, and a high of 26. Then it really starts to warm up. Friday, 32 and sunny. Saturday, high of 30 and sunshine again. Anything in traffic that you see we should know about, get your traffic tips in. 306-938-2855. Here with Luke Cohen.

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1: The Bull is partnering with SaskTip and calling on you to help us solve the crime of the month. Shooting of an osprey. On June 12th, Fort Qu'Appelle conservation officers responded to the report of an injured osprey along Highway 56 near Katepwa Lake, unable to fly. X-rays revealed a metal pellet from an air-powered firearm lodged in its abdomen. Sadly, the osprey died later and had to be submitted for a necropsy. To report this or other wildlife-related crimes, visit thebull.ca.
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Nobody Roads. It's Josh Stumpf on 92.9 The Bull. Last chance to get into our contest today. We announced this morning the official Big Az Country Bash, the watch and after party at the Long Branch with Dallas Alexander and Drew Gregory. Check out their conversation with Clayton Croker this morning during the announcement over at thebull.ca. You can get your tickets over there right now as well. But if you want a chance to win, well, text in Country Bash right now to 306-938-2855. I'm going to pick a winner coming up after 5 o'clock. Here's Dan and Shay on The Bull.

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1: Cody Johnson, horseback on 92.9 The Bull. Jackson in with you this afternoon. We're going to announce our winner coming up for those two tickets to the official Big Az Country Bash. That's at the Long Branch Saturday, September 19th. Watch an after party with Dallas Alexander and Drew Gregory. More on that coming up. Looking at our win tab as well and getting ready for another edition of the Top 6 at 6 Countdown. Who takes home that crown of number one? We'll see. Here's Shaboozy.

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Only one can be crowned a winner, but this morning we have revealed and announced the official Big Ass Country Bash with Drew Gregory, Dallas Alexander. They called into the show, helped announce it with Clayton Croker. That is Saturday, September 19th at the Long Branch. They're going to be performing live on stage at the watch and after party of the Canadian Country Music Association Awards. Two tickets. Cheyenne has won these two tickets. Congratulations going out to her. And be sure to listen in all week long. Keep an eye on our Facebook page for more chances to win tickets. Find out more information. Listen to the full interview Clayton had with Dallas and Drew over at thebull.ca. You can purchase your tickets over there as well. Really shaping up to be an exciting week leading up to the CCMA Awards right here in Saskatoon. Here's Tyler Joe Miller.

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Scared of Getting Sober on 92.9 The Bull. He is going to be here in August, live on the grandstand at the Saskatoon X. Monday, August 3rd, the date. That day, the show free with general admission into the X. On Wednesday, August 5th, when Jade Eagleson is on stage. More information, head over to thebull.ca. All right, top six at six, just around the corner to see who will take home the number one spot. Hey, maybe it'll be Taylor Swift.

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